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0: É sempre um prazer estar consigo. Posto emissor do Funchal.
1: I never take anything for granted. Only a fool maybe takes things for granted. Just because it's here today, it can be gone tomorrow. 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If I'll ever change towards you, because baby, I love you. 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

0: 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It was almost love.
1: 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Ouvindo Estrelas, no posto emissor do Funchal.

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